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pressure. Set my homies not a bitter. I'm a mighty guy that working the payroll. A friend of mine, my brother, she got a job at the post office. She was college educated but got fired up at the law office. I'm all alone, two kids at home. I need a job, just any job, so I can get back on my feet like Tina T. The boss came up to her and said, why don't you come home with me? I like to see you take off your clothes for me. She said, no way, man. He said, you don't understand. You lose your life.

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0: The wants and needs of today's younger generation.
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2: You don't realize how wrong this really is.

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Excitement. Thunder Fist.

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Ich trag keine Liebe in mir, nicht zu verlieren.

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mind is made up and my heart is fixed and I just refuse to turn around. All right.

0: it felt to be Emmett.
1: Would be great to imagine this particular moment, to think of you being in it.
0: When I like to tell somebody the things I remember, is it because of the things or because of him or her?
1: In a

0: back from a big disappointment. Please tell me, what can I do or say?
1: Make it a movie and end each act with a car driving away.
0: With a car driving away.
1: With a car driving away.
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1: Tell me, son. If you're blue and you don't know where to go to, why don't you go where fashion sits? Come with me and you'll be

0: how you doing? Oh, my name is Freddy.
1: Hey, what?
0: That's all right.
1: You don't do what?
0: Well, that's all right, too.
1: You what, huh? Girl, I bet you better be on your way.
2: Now, if you are my dinner date, my darling,
0: what?
2: Then I might have a special thing to say.

0: want a baby?
1: Well, maybe not.
2: My dinner date, my darling.
3: Wow.
2: Then I might have a special thing to say. But if you cannot deal when times get harder,
3: don't let her.
2: It's best you'll be right on your little way.
4: You don't do well.
2: But if you are my dinner date, my darling,
3: that's all right.
2: Then I might have a special thing to say.
3: Just hold it.
5: If you can't deal when times are
4: hard,
2: it's best you'll be right on your little way.
4: You don't
2: You'll be right on your way.

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My name is Greta Thunberg. I am 15 years old. I speak on behalf of Climate Justice Now. We have to speak clearly. Climate Justice Now. We have not come here to beg world leaders to care. You have ignored us in the past and you will ignore us again. We have run out of excuses and we are running out of time.

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Even that burden you leave to us children. But I don't care about being popular.

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We have come here to let you know that change is coming, whether you like it or not. We children are doing this because we want our hopes and dreams back. Whether you like it or not.

0: meditation?
1: Well, you know, it's very primitive, but, you know, it's more like a real foundation thing. It's more like what you can imagine, or it's more of a free-form type of thing. Not exactly necessarily what we're doing, you know, not trying to build up our own type of music, but saying, you know, that's what I wish we worked up towards this point. It's more of a free-style, as a where a person, yeah, quite naturally has to have a nice beat, but as a where a person can, like, feel almost in the music, you know?

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1: Join us and we shall love together.
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1: It's gonna blast you so high.
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Cause he ain't worried about nothing. He ain't worried about nothing. 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

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They brought pens and papers and coffee to go. I showed my intentions, I could do this, I could do that. I tried a little dance and had some poses on my bed. I recited a poem with rhymes and all about how winter was followed by spring, summer and fall. And this is my life through stranger's eye. Looks like a half-finished drawing at the edge of some paper. Although you might consider this a robbery position, there's lots of space in this vision. 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Looks like a half-finished drawing at the

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And this is my life through stranger's eye. Looks like a half-finished drawing at the edge of some paper. 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This is my life through stranger's eye. Looks like a half-finished drawing at the edge of some paper. Although you might consider this a robbery position, there's lots of space in this vision.

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0: Well, that's what your music is anyway, I mean.
1: You've talked quite a bit about audio and visual importance. 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
0: You just lay back, and the whole thing just blossoms out with this color and sound type of scene, you know.

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0: So everybody come on vibes with the little titch.
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We command the best.

The first time we screamed, the first time we opened our teeth. I mean, fair enough, really. What would you do with the stars? Try and smoke them? I know I would. I mean, you know what we did to the atom.

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